0: 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Zdaj smo pa pr devetem pr zadevi, ki sliš na ime These Days, Rudy Mantle.
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changed. 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I heard you moved to Austin, got an apartment and settled down. And every once in a while, I start texting, write a paragraph, but then I delete the message. Think about you like a pastime. I could cry you a river, get you baptized. 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Used to always

0: To je Radio 1.
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2: I've seen the sun go down over the seven seas.